says, oh, wrong number, sorry to waste your time. And I think to myself, why now? Why me? Why?

0: the girls. Uh-huh. And have we got news for you?
1: You better listen.

I am but a fool. Darling, I love you. 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